0: Z99, Northern Minnesota's classic rock station, Lynyrd Skynyrd. We had some great white before that, the Stones, and we kicked off the hour with Pink Floyd. Coming up after the break, it's Tears for Fears, the Scorpions, and more on 99.1.
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0: Z99, Northern Minnesota's classic rock station with Led Zeppelin, some Jefferson Airplane before that, Scorpions, and we had Tears for Fears. We're going to keep rocking after the break with the weather, and what else are we going to do? We're going to get into some Nirvana and Steve Miller. It's all coming up on 99.1.
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11: I'm meteorologist Mace Michaels. Partly cloudy tonight, warm and muggy with a low in the low 70s. Patchy smoke with hazy sun for tomorrow, hot and humid, a high in the mid 80s. Showers and storms for Thursday night and Friday. Highs drop back into the 70s. Refreshing and dry for the weekend. Lakes, great food, and friendly faces. It's all in Worthington, Minnesota, and it's worth a look. Right now, we're at 86.
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0: 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Steve Miller Band from the early 80s. Some Nirvana before that. Let's keep rocking with The Who from Tommy on 99.1.
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0: Z99, Northern Minnesota's classic rock station with Fleetwood Mac. We had the Doors before that. The Black Crowes kicked off the hour with some live Clapton. Well, Stuff of Us is underway, a K-12 school supply drive, United Way of Bemidji area, teaming up with us at Paul Bunyan Broadcasting, Lucan's Village Foods North and South, True Star Federal Credit Union, Four Pines Bookstore, and the Tourist Information Center in Visit Bemidji. 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We want to make sure every kid gets a great start to the school year, and we will get those supplies to those who need them. 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Lucan's Village Foods, as we noted, studios here in downtown, True Star Federal Credit Union, Four Pines Bookstore, and the Tourist Information Center.
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5: Hear ye, hear ye. 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

0: Z99, Northern Minnesota's classic rock station with the Manfred Mann Earth Band. Tom Petty before that, Bad Company, and Foreigner. Well, National Night Out, believe it or not, is a week from tonight. August 4th already, and that'll be at the Boys and Girls Club of Bemidji area. They've got free meals, they've got bounce houses, dunk tanks, first responder vehicles and demos, resource fair, and much more. Hope to see you at National Night Out Tuesday, August 4th at the Boys and Girls Club.
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6: Here's the latest Bemidji area weather forecast from the Z99 Weather Center.
7: I'm meteorologist Mace Michaels. Partly cloudy tonight, warm and muggy with a low in the low 70s. Patchy smoke with hazy sun for tomorrow, hot and humid, a high in the mid 80s. Showers and storms for Thursday night and Friday. Highs drop back into the 70s. Refreshing and dry for the weekend. Lakes, great food, and friendly faces. It's all in Worthington, Minnesota, and it's worth a look. Right now, we're at 83 degrees.
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0: 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Before that, the Jay Giles Band title cut from their 1980 classic Love Stinks. 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

0: 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Some Tom Cochran before that. Black Sabbath kicked off the hour with AC/DC, and we're going to keep rolling with Van Halen on 99.1.
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0: with Van Halen. Before that, we had some Rick Derringer, Tom Cochran, Black Sabbath, and AC/DC. Working our way through Tuesday night. Going to take a quick break. Come back with that weather forecast. See how it's shaping up for Dragon Boat Week. And we'll get some Brian Adams, too. It's all coming up on 99.1.
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10: Here's the latest Bemidji area weather forecast from the Z99 Weather Center.
11: I'm meteorologist Mace Michaels. Partly cloudy tonight, warm and muggy with a low in the low 70s. Patchy smoke with hazy sun for tomorrow, hot and humid, a high in the mid 80s. Showers and storms for Thursday night and Friday. Highs drop back into the 70s. Refreshing and dry for the weekend. Lakes, great food, and friendly faces. It's all in Worthington, Minnesota, and it's worth a look. 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

0: 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From Born in the USA, it's Bruce Springsteen and the E Street Band. Before that, same era, Bryan Adams. And we'll go a little bit earlier into the 80s with the Pretenders right here, right now on 99.1.
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0: Z99, Northern Minnesota's classic rock station. Great album from Boz Scaggs. Silk Degrees, the name of the album. With that classic on, Lowdown was on that one, too. A lot of great tunes from that album. Beatles before that, Tom Petty, and we kicked off the hour with Bad Company. It is Tuesday night. We're going to take a quick break. Come back with the Talking Heads on 99.1.
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0: Z99, Northern Minnesota's classic rock station with Nazareth. Def Leppard before that, The Who, and Talking Heads. Coming up after the break, we'll find out about the weather, get into some John Cougar, Pink Floyd, and more. That's it for me. I will be back with Scotty on the Z99 Morning Show tomorrow. Have a great night, and keep rocking.
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2: Here's the latest Bemidji area weather forecast from the Z99 Weather Center.
8: I'm meteorologist Mace Michaels. Partly cloudy tonight, warm and muggy with a low in the low 70s. Patchy smoke with hazy sun for tomorrow, hot and humid, a high in the mid 80s. Showers and storms for Thursday night and Friday. Highs drop back into the 70s. Refreshing and dry for the weekend. Lakes, great food, and friendly faces. It's all in Worthington, Minnesota, and it's worth a look. 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

0: Z99, Northern Minnesota's classic rock station, Pink Floyd from Dark Side of the Moon. That's going to do it for me. I'll be back with Scotty on the morning show tomorrow. Right now, it's Supertramp from Breakfast in America on 99.1.
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10: Here's the latest Bemidji area weather forecast from the Z99 Weather Center.
11: I'm meteorologist Mace Michaels. Partly cloudy tonight, warm and muggy with a low in the low 70s. Patchy smoke with hazy sun for tomorrow, hot and humid, a high in the mid 80s. Showers and storms for Thursday night and Friday. Highs drop back into the 70s. Refreshing and dry for the weekend. Lakes, great food, and friendly faces. 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
23: Here's the latest Bemidji area weather forecast from the Z99 Weather Center.
24: We'll see a little sunshine this morning, then mostly cloudy with scattered showers and thunderstorms later this afternoon into this evening. Our high today, 85, with wind out of the southwest at 5 to 10. Tonight, thunderstorm 62 tomorrow, partly cloudy with a high of 81. 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I'm meteorologist Sean Cable. 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
14: Welcome back. 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
15: 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So most popular is going to be the avocado sprout. 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We have truffle aioli that goes on pretty much all of our grilled cheeses, avocado and sprouts, of course. So yeah, that, and then barbecue chicken is also super popular.
14: Okay.
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14: okay.
15: If you feel like you want like grilled cheese at 7 in the morning, we can make it for you.
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0: Z99, Northern Minnesota's classic rock station. Super Trap here, Eddie Money as well. Quick forecast, Cavs sports on the way in just a moment too. And it's going to be warm again, but chance of showers and thunderstorms moving in mainly in the afternoon. High near 89 today, and showers, thunderstorms likely into the evening overnight. Possible, at least a 60% chance there tonight. And then tomorrow slightly before like 7 a.m., but partly sunny. And a high of 82 on Friday. Currently, it's sitting at 72.
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0: 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Kev Jackson.
1: Good morning.
0: Good morning, sir. Get some storms today, possibly.
1: Yes. Just in time for Taco Fest.
0: Oh, no, no. Knock on wood.
1: Yeah, we need to get, we need to have our fried bread tacos, man.
0: Lunchtime.
1: Yeah.
0: Going to get down there. Yeah, that's, what, 11? Did they start that? I can't remember.
1: 11 o'clock, yep.
0: Yeah. Are you going to be down there?
1: I am going to be down there, yes.
0: Excellent.
1: Yep. Be cooking. Cooking, well, I got the afternoon shift, afternoon, evening shift.
0: So. Oh, okay.
1: Yeah.
0: All right. Keep an eye. Keep your phone with you.
1: All right. Well, yeah. Mm-hmm. It'll be there.
0: Awesome. Yeah, I know. Well, you know. Yeah. Okay. I'm spatting down the hatches.
1: I know.
0: As you can. Yeah.
1: Mm-hmm.
0: Anyway, we'll keep an eye on that. World of Sports, we got Twins yesterday.
1: Twins shut out by the Royals, 4-0. Oh, see, I'm still in soccer lingo. 4-0. 4-0. 4-0. How's that? Anyway, Kansas City held the Twins to 5 hits, and I just couldn't get much going. So that snaps a 3-game losing streak, or a 3-game winning streak for the Twins, rather. Randy Dobnak, former Twin, threw 7 scoreless innings for the Royals.
0: What?
1: Yeah. That was his first win of the year. So, Joe Ryan, not as well.
0: First win of the year, too?
1: For Randy Dobnak, yeah.
0: When was the last time he actually pitched for the Twins? I mean, they kept him in AAA for a long time,
1: yeah.
0: Too, after they gave him a big extension.
1: And yep, and then he just
0: wasn't good.
1: No.
0: He was feeling it yesterday, though.
1: Yeah.
0: Former team.
1: All of that. Yeah, mm-hmm. Absolutely. Joe Ryan, not as good. He allowed all 4 runs in 6 innings for the Twins, so he falls to 6-7. And they'll wrap up the series this afternoon at 12:40. Bailey Ober on the mound for the Twins. We'll have it on the Bun Sports Radio 104.5 and KBUN Plus. Meanwhile, Byron Buxton's on the injured list. Right hip impingement. So he had been just reinstated from the injured list on July 20th after missing 9 games. And now he's back on. Same deal. So to replace him, they recalled the infielder Tristan Gray from AAA St. Paul.
0: Mm-hmm.
1: What else we got going on? We got Anthony Smith, Gopher defensive lineman. He's been named to the Big Ten football preseason honors list. So we'll see if that holds up or not, but he's there. And the Vikings kicked off training camp with their first workouts yesterday at TCO Performance Center in Eagan. And, of course, everybody's watching J.J. McCarthy and Kyler Murray and, you know, adding up all the minutes they're getting with the first team. Anyway, their first preseason game is coming up August 15th. Practice again today. That session is only open to the media. First public practice is Saturday. And the Lynx will be in Toronto to face the Tempo tonight at 7 o'clock. Lynx are 23-6, best record in the WNBA. Big news at the Birchmont yesterday was that Landon Miller knocked off the defending champion and his UND teammate Nate Pearl, 1-up. Other winners included Walker's Parker Brock, 3-time champ Nick Schaefer, BSU golfers Cullen Ryan and Tegan LaPlante, Carson Scarperud. He will now face his father, Tim, in today's second round. So that'll be an interesting matchup. And what else we got going on? Town ball last night. The Blue Ox beat the Bucks 10-6. And the Bemidji Woodpecker Junior Legion baseball team begins play in the state junior state tournament today. That's in Alexandria. They face Excelsior Red at 11:30 this morning, and that's what's going on.
0: All right. Thanks, Kev.
1: You bet.
0: Kev Jackson Sports. It's 7:05, and Cheap Trick kicking off 99.1.

0: Z99, Northern Minnesota's classic rock station, Finger 11. Good morning. It's 7:22. It's Little Caesars trivia time. 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
0: Z99, all right, it's 7:23, and a chance for you to win a little crazy combo from Little Caesars. Give us a call if you've not won here in the month of July. Good luck. So 60 years ago today, it was 1966, and Batman, the movie, made its world premiere starring the one true Batman. But there's been a lot of Spider-Man movies out there lately, too, haven't there? I don't know, the last 5 or 6 years, there's just one after another. Anyways, we're going back to 1966. Who starred as Batman in that 1960s television show? And then, of course, Batman the movie. That is the question. 218-444-ROCK. If you want a free crazy combo from Little Caesars, give us a call. Got to go back to 1966. Batman the movie made its world premiere. Famous shark scene where you could just tell it was a big stuffed, I don't know, foamy shark. They were trying. It starred the one true Batman. Who was that? Who starred as Batman in the 1960s television show or in Batman the movie? Of course, 99.1. You're live on the air. You know the answer?
4: Yeah, Adam West.
0: Adam West, you got it. Yeah, who's this?
4: Kevin.
0: Kevin, well done, Kevin. Hold the line here, will you?
4: All right, thanks.
0: Yeah, we'll get your information. And Adam West, of course, very physically in shape. Adam West.
5: 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You're heading to the airport, right?
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0: There we go. Batman. The movie. 1966. And theme song for the television show, of course, which corresponded. You know, it's rated pretty highly. It is total camp. There's no doubt about it. Batman holds an 80% rating, actually, on Rotten Tomatoes. And the site's consensus basically says that, Batman the movie elevates camp to an art form and has a blast doing it every glorious tongue-in-cheek inch of the way. And that's exactly what it was. It was a comedic action film is what it was. And there's been so many different versions of Batman, from the ultra serious, of course, Dark Knight and so forth, to pure camp in the 1960s. It was a lot of fun. And of course, Adam West was the star of the show, and he did a great job doing it. What a classic voice, too. Hey, Kevin Olson, congratulations. Bemidji got that this morning, a crazy combo from Little Caesars. Rolling Stones here, 99.1.

0: Z99. It's Springsteen, Greg Kin Band, and some Rolling Stones in there as well. It is 7:40. Good morning to you. We could get some storms moving in later today. It's after 2 o'clock. There are 50% chance of some showers, thunderstorms, so keep an eye on that. High's going to be again near 90, and showers, thunderstorms possible into the evening, and maybe even into midnight, 1 o'clock, something like that. That's the best chance, they say, is in the evening, 60% chance there. And then we cool down at least a little bit into the weekend. Saturday looks like sunny and 84. Sunday, sunshine and 88. Yeah, we'll take it. It's not 95, right? It's currently 72, though, downtown Bemidji.
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1: Good news of the day brought to you by Valvoline Instant Oil Change. Good news for your car. Oh, I guess the ad's not running today. Okay, here we go. Let's do the good news of the day here. Just some of the good news making the round and some good stuff here. Three women in Houston were in a car that flew off an HOV overpass, landed upside down on a freeway. Oh, man. Luckily, somehow, they all survived thanks to help of a bunch of strangers. They were trapped inside, so several strangers stopped their cars, ran over to help. Some used sledgehammers. I'm like, who's carrying around sledgehammers in their vehicles? I guess somebody pulls, bare hands, tried to pry the car doors open. The women were eventually freed by firefighters, actually. Had to come in, you know, jaws of life type of stuff and taken to the hospital. All three expected to survive, and one of the men who helped said everyone just kind of, you know, did their part.
2: The vehicle fell off from the overpass,
3: and the people are inside the car screaming and stuff.
4: I quickly got out of the car and saw folks not hesitate to get out of the vehicle and grab whatever they can, things off of the side of the road, poles, anything they can find to try to get these folks out of the vehicle.
1: Yeah, that panic moment. I've seen several of these videos in the past and stories where, and thank goodness everybody is okay here. How about this? A 13-year-old girl was bitten badly by a barracuda during a vacation down in Turks and Caicos. And here's Claire McDonnell and her mom and talking about what happened. Basically.
5: I did the handstand. Just felt like a lot of pressure. I just looked up from my hand and I just saw blood everywhere. It was just blood running through my whole arm. It was just like a horror movie.
6: She stepped in and said, I'm a nurse, can I please help? And I said, yes, please. And so she created a tourniquet and helped stop the bleeding while we were waiting for the ambulance to arrive. She named the barracuda Susie. She's like, I'm not mad at the ocean. I'm a little mad at Susie.
1: A little mad at Susie, but Claire did say too as well that she's not going to let this change her dream of becoming a marine biologist. Pretty cool. How about this? More than 3,000 people in Trinidad and Tobago regained their sight during an amazing 12-day medical mission that provided free eye surgeries, right? They brought in a volunteer surgeon, multiple surgeons, who used a high-volume cataract surgery technique that allowed them to perform up to like 450 procedures a day. Yeah, many of these patients could never have afforded the surgery on their own. So it was truly a blessing. 3,000 people regained their sight. That's good stuff. The good news of the day. David Bowie, 99.1.

dead-end streets, and every time I thought I got it made, it seemed the taste was not so sweet. So I turned myself to face me, but I've never caught a glimpse how the others must see the faker. I'm much too fast to take that test.

0: Z99, Northern Minnesota's classic rock station. Some Jackson Browne there, classic, and David Bowie in there as well. Say, remember the school that was going to deploy a humanoid robot teacher? It was going to be like a para, basically. They've changed their minds. Yeah, enough backlash there. Yeah. Probably could have been on the good news of the day as well. A forecast too, Beltram Electric here with your forecast this morning. It looks like good chance of some showers, thunderstorms moving in later this afternoon. It's a 50% chance in the afternoon, 60% chance in the evening. We're going to be warm in the upper 80s again here today, and wind out of the south around 10 miles an hour. Tonight getting down to about 64, and then gradually becoming sunny, high near 82. On Friday. Currently sitting at 73, and Kev's on the way.
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1: Well, it's a National Chili Dog Day today, right? So it begs the question, what are Jack and Diane doing today?
3: Sucking on a chili dog, sucking on a chili dog, sucking on a chili dog, sucking on a chili dog.
1: Yep, there it is, Kev. The question has been answered. What if all the lyrics of Jack and Diane were just sucking on a chili dog?
3: Sucking on.
1: Here he goes. Chorus.
3: Sucking on chili dog.
0: Oh,
3: sucking wow. On a dog. Sucking on a chili dog.
1: Not a bad day to go down to Lucky Dogs, eh?
0: No, apparently not.
3: Sucking on a dog.
1: We also have the big taco fest happening.
0: That's
1: now.
0: Right.
1: No, the waterfront.
0: Yeah.
1: Starts at 11?
0: Yes.
1: Yeah, and then goes
0: to 7
1: tonight, yep. Too. So at some point, you can go down for lunch, go down for dinner, do
0: both. Both, yeah.
1: There it is. That's what Kev's doing.
0: Yeah.
1: Right on. Well, hopefully the storms just separate this time as they come to Bemidji.
0: Please do.
1: Yeah, right. Brian was in yesterday, too, and I was looking ahead to the Dragon Boat Festival, like the weather. Mm-hmm. It was going to be like 83. And a light breeze out of the north, so that'll actually push the boats to the south end of the lake, which is awesome. And in the morning, I think it's going to be it's just going to be gorgeous, like glass.
0: Yep.
1: Sunshine and still water. Ah, man, that's the best.
0: It's going to be ideal.
1: Yeah.
0: Yes.
1: So head down there if you got in the plans for the weekend too. They're doing the cornhole tournament on Saturday night.
0: Saturday night. Yeah, right. That's going to how they're going to wrap it up. So they got Empty Cooler Band tomorrow night.
1: They're good.
0: Yeah. Oh, they're very good. Yeah. Yes. So and Taco Fest today.
1: Right.
0: So.
1: On. In the world of sports, Twins are
0: They were doing well. Yeah. They got beat last night 4-0 by the Royals. They were held to 5 hits. Randy Dobnak, of all people, threw 7 scoreless for Kansas City. That's his first major league win in 5 years.
1: Mm-hmm.
0: It's been a while.
1: Think he was amped up to play the Twins?
0: I think he probably was. Yeah.
1: They signed him to a 5-year deal, I think it was, at one point in 19 or 20, something along those lines, and then just kept him in AAA.
0: Yeah.
1: Because he wasn't good enough.
0: Exactly.
1: I don't think that was a good signing. But
0: he looked good yesterday.
1: He had a moment yesterday. Good for him, eh?
0: Yeah, absolutely. Joe Ryan for the Twins allowed all 4 runs in 6 innings. So the Twins now 3 games out of first and a game and a half out in the wild card race. Bailey Ober will be on the mound for the Twins today. They'll wrap it up this afternoon at 12:40. The series, 12 noon pregame. We've got it on 104.5 and KBUN plus FM 100.1. We also have Byron Buxton back on the injured list. Twins announced today they have placed him on the 10-day injured list. Right hip impingement. Just got reinstated on July 20th after missing 9 games. Now he's going to miss a bunch again.
1: It's tough with that. No way to replace a guy that can hit over 30 home runs in the lineup because nobody else can, I think.
0: No. They can't. So,
1: at least not yet.
0: They put Tristan Gray, brought him up from AAA St. Paul, but hopefully it's 10 days and not more. But historically, it hasn't been the case with Byron Buxton when he goes on the injured list. So we'll see. Vikings had their first full squad workout yesterday of training camp at TCO Performance Center Eagan. They'll have another one today for the media and open to the media, I should say. And then the first one open to the public is Saturday. And I think that's pretty much an all-day, multiple scrimmage type day is what I'm hearing. What else do we have going on? The Lynx. Lynx have an 8-game winning streak. They are on the road facing the Toronto Tempo tonight. 193, they beat them Tuesday at Target Center. The Lynx are sitting at 23-6.
1: When you say 193, I think, was that the temperature?
0: Yeah.
1: How hot it's been around here lately?
0: Yeah, really. Exactly. So it'll be a 7 o'clock game tonight at Scotiabank Arena. Is that where the
1: Leafs play, too?
0: Leafs play there, too. Okay.
1: Yep. Raptors, yep. Downtown.
0: All right. So they got one arena, and they use it a lot.
1: That is the big arena downtown, yeah.
0: Meanwhile, the 102nd Birchmont is continuing today at the Bemidji Town and Country Club in the men's division. Yesterday, a couple of notes. Landon Miller knocked off the defending champion, and his own North Dakota teammate, Nate Pearl, won up. We had Carson Scarper, the medalist, getting a victory. He's now going to face his dad, Tim, in today's second round. So Tim versus Carson Scarperud. Walker's Parker Brock got a win as well. He's moving on into the division as well. What else we have going on? We've got town ball last night. Hot night to play baseball. But the Blue Ox got a 10-6 win over the Bucks, and Caleb Maneke and Connor McNallen, two hits each for the Blue Ox. And the Bemidji Junior Legion baseball team is at the Junior American Legion State Tournament in Alexandria. They'll face Excelsior Red in their opening game today at 11:30, and that is what's going on.
1: Good luck to them. Awesome. Thanks, Kevin.
0: You bet.
1: Kevin Jackson Sports, it's 8:04. Red Rider gets the hour going. 99.1.

0: Z99, Northern Minnesota's classic rock station. It's Greg Allman, and good morning. It's Kev Jackson. Into we've got a little out of context for you.
1: Yeah. Okay.
0: July, last one, July. I'm going easy on you here, I think.
1: Oh, yeah.
0: Yeah, I think so. This is one of those tunes where I think every line is recognizable. And I'm like, okay. Oh, well, it's on the playlist, so we're playing it.
1: Anyway, yeah.
0: So 218-444-ROCK. If you happen to know, you get yourself a gift certificate to our Big Deals Online store. $5 gift certificate. Usually, boy, you can get some deals up to 50% off sometimes.
1: Yeah.
0: Maybe even more sometimes.
1: Sometimes. Clearance sales occasionally.
0: Yeah.
1: Crazy day sales, all those things.
0: You could stockpile these and, you know, and whatever. Get something sweet for Christmas for yourself if you want.
1: There you go.
0: You know, 218-444-ROCK. Again, now I'm going to read a line from the tune, and you've got to say, you tell us what tune, the exact title of the tune is, right?
1: Okay.
0: So here we go. Here is the line. Actually, it's two. The Reverend Smith, he recognized me, and he punched me in the nose. See, I have a dramatic reading. It's not going to give away the...
1: Huh.
0: The sound of the tune, the beat to the tune. The Reverend Smith, he recognized me, and he punched me in the nose. 218-444-ROCK if you want to give it a go here. We might have a winner right on the line here. We'll get Kev. Oh, he's writing something down.
1: I don't.
0: Let's see if he's got it.
1: I don't know why I think this.
0: Okay. Oh, I thought you would get this. Like, maybe not. We'll see. No. No.
1: I thought there was a reference
0: it's all good.
1: Man of the Cloth in that song.
0: But. Right. The Reverend Smith, he recognized me, and he punched me in the nose. Hi, you're live on the air, 99.1. You know the answer?
2: No more Mr. Nice Guy.
0: No more. Cool. You got it. No more Mr. Nice Guy. The Reverend Smith, he recognized me, and he punched me in the nose.
1: Yep.
0: You missed that one.
1: I did.
0: Oh, if I would just read it like it's in the song.
1: That would help.
0: That
1: would help a lot.
0: Right.
1: And that kind of takes away the fun of it.
0: You
1: I understand.
0: who's on the line with us here?
2: Andy Hansen.
0: Andy, where are you calling from?
2: Bemidji.
0: In Bemidji, right on. Well
1: What's
0: done
1: up,
0: here.
1: Andy?
0: Hold the line here, Andy. We'll get you that the gift certificate, okay?
2: All right.
0: Yeah, well done. All right, Kev. Lick your wounds.
1: Okay.
0: See you back in about a half hour.
1: Hate this game.
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0: 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Congratulations to Andy calling in from Bemidji. Ended up getting it. It's Alice Cooper's Out of Context song of the day. 99.1.

0: Z99 Northern Minnesota's classic rock station. There is The Clash. Good. Good morning to you. Hey, we've got, of course, United Way has a big taco. Oh, boy, fry bread tacos. They're getting underway at 11 a.m. this morning here. 11 until 7, part of the Dragon Boat Festival under the big tent here downtown. But Bemidji, go check it out for lunch. Taco Fest. Music is going to be going on, too, as well on the Sanford Center stage, kicking off the Dragon Boat Festival here this morning, 11 a.m. There we go. I mean, they're going to be busy all day today, tonight as well. There's going to be practice sessions going on. There's entertainment in the tent tonight. Sarah Kelly, music on the Sanford Center stage. She's going to get going at 7:30 this evening, 7:30 until 10. So enjoy some live music. Hang out. And, you know, food court gets open again on Friday, and things are happening all day, Thursday, Friday, and Saturday. Dragon Boat Festival is underway. Good stuff. Hey, Lakeside Fireplace for the forecast. Now, there's a chance this afternoon of some showers and thunderstorms. They're saying 50-50 here, and a high near 89. Showers and thunderstorms possible into the overnight tonight, down to 64. And on Friday, a slight chance of some showers and thunderstorms early in the morning, but partly sunny, becoming sunny. High around 82 on Friday. Mid-80s on Saturday. Looks beautiful for the Dragon Boat Festival. Sunshine and 84 on Saturday. Currently, we're sitting at 73.
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0: Z99, all right, Northern Minnesota's classic rock station. Kev will be in with some more sports coming up in just a moment. Yeah, and yeah, it looks like we're going to get some showers and thunderstorms here later this afternoon, so we'll keep it in an eye. If you're outdoor, you know, it most likely is moving in from the west and into the southwest, actually, so keep an eye on that sky if you're on the water here today at all. But yeah, currently it's 73 here downtown, but Mitchie, it's Journey 99.1.

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0: Z99, there's some Jay Ferguson, Jane's Addiction in there as well. Good morning. Good to have you. Got Kev Jackson, some sports on the way in just a moment, too. And, yeah, of course, the forecast has got some showers, thunderstorms possible. 50% chance during the day today and a 60% chance into the evening and into the overnight here tonight. Now, our high is going to be in the upper 80s today. Overnight low is going to get down to about 64. Looks like Friday's got, high near 82 into Saturday sunshine, mid-80s. So looking good into a Dragon Boat weekend here on this Saturday. Currently sitting at 74 here downtown. And, yeah, Kev's on the way.
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1: 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His body language changed as he heard familiar words and sounds again.
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1: Renaissance Hearing Centers, because every conversation matters.
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0: C99, 9 o'clock. It's Kev Jackson time. Heading down to the Taco Fest here for lunch today, Kev.
1: All right.
0: Yeah. How about you're going to actually do a shift down there, right?
1: I'm doing a shift, yeah.
0: Okay.
1: Doing the afternoon, evening shift. We'll be making some fry bread.
0: Nice. Very nice.
1: Yeah. And then I'm going to eat.
0: Finish that right off. So,
1: yeah.
0: National Chili Dog today. Day today.
1: That's another great thing to eat.
0: You know what it is? I do like a chili dog. Throw on the cheese, throw on the onions, all that stuff.
1: Yeah.
0: I can't help but still put mustard on every dog. They've got down at Lucky Dogs, they've got like a BLT type of thing. I still throw some mustard on that.
1: Do you?
0: Or, okay. You know what my favorite might be? It's the baked beans and then more mustard.
1: Oh.
0: Chicago dog can't miss.
1: That would be good.
0: Chicago dog can't miss either.
1: Yeah.
0: Really. Really, really. See, I don't know. You got a favorite?
1: When I'm really hungry, I like that Spud dog.
0: Spud.
1: It's a chili cheese dog in a baked potato.
0: Oh, here we go.
1: Yeah.
0: I didn't know that existed.
1: Oh, yeah. Yeah. That's a good one.
0: With mustard, of course.
1: Oh, yeah. Yeah.
0: That's what I would put on.
1: Absolutely.
0: I don't know. It just goes with it. There's that great argument about should you put ketchup on a hot dog?
1: I do.
0: Yeah.
1: I do.
0: You do.
1: I do both. I always have to have mustard on mine like you.
0: Yeah.
1: But ketchup and mustard mix is a good mix, in my opinion.
0: Okay. All right.
1: So.
0: Yeah, I don't know, you'd have to ask Tom this, but like at Wrigley Field, you may not ever be able to order a hot dog again.
1: Correct.
0: If you try to put ketchup on it.
1: No, I know.
0: They've got the mustard cops out there. It's unbelievable.
1: Anyway.
0: Yeah.
1: Ketchup, where are you from?
0: When my boy was, how old was he, 9 maybe? The first time we went to Wrigley Field too, and he and mom, they went down and he actually made me a Chicago dog. So when you get one at Wrigley Field, you go through like a buffet line basically, and you just throw whatever you can on it. Well, he knows that I like lots of stuff. He was laughing all the way up the stairs. you couldn't see the hot dog for all the pickles and the tomatoes. It was the greatest hot dog I've ever had in my life.
1: Sounds good.
0: It was awesome.
1: Yeah.
0: It was like 10 salads on a hot dog. Oh, man. That was so funny. All right.
1: That's a good, healthy hot dog right there.
0: Not bad.
1: Yeah,
0: a lot of pickling there. The Twins couldn't hit yesterday. Is that right?
1: That is correct.
0: You know, that hurts. Buxton not in the lineup. Oh. If you don't have, there's your one big time at bat. I mean, when it comes to what they call barrels, you know, hitting the ball hard, like right on the sweet spot, he's like top 5 in the league.
1: Yeah.
0: You can't replace him.
1: They haven't been able to. And yet, he just got back after missing nine games.
0: Yeah.
1: Now he's he pulled himself out of the lineup the other day, and now he's back on the 10-day injured list again with right hip impingement. So there you go.
0: It's not fun. I've had shoulder impingement before. Scar tissue built up. It's painful.
1: Oh yeah. No, it's not. Oh. It's not fun.
0: No.
1: And just a little impingement. No, that's not what it is. It's painful. So
0: they'll probably do some kind of cortisone shot. I don't think it's specifically cortisone, but hopefully he can bounce back in a couple weeks.
1: Let's hope. I mean, they were held to 5 hits yesterday, got beat 4-0. Randy Dobnik looked like
0: 2019, maybe something like that.
1: Yeah, yeah.
0: He was with us.
1: He hadn't won a game in 5 years.
0: Yeah,
1: and he shuts the Twins down in 7 scoreless innings. So
0: that was a bad signing the Twins had.
1: Yeah,
0: actually with him.
1: Yeah, Kansas City's probably signed him for a lot less and got a little something out of him yesterday. So we'll see what happens today when they wrap it up at 12:40 with Bailey Ober on the mound for the Twins. We got the Vikings with training camp underway. First workout yesterday. Got another one today. First public workout will be Saturday. Lynx are up in Toronto tonight. 23-6 best record in the WNBA. 7 o'clock tip-off. And, of course, the Birchmont continues here in Bemidji at the Bemidji Town and Country Club. 102nd Birchmont Golf Tournament. We're into match play in all divisions, and we'll get down to the final four in all divisions tomorrow, except for the men's championship division. That'll be the final 8. Then Saturday, everybody has their championships, but the men's champions have their semis in the morning and then their final in the afternoon.
0: Ooh, that's, I've only done that a couple of times where I've done two rounds in a day.
1: Yeah. That's a lot of golf.
0: And they don't get a cart, do they?
1: They do not. They do not. So
0: that's a young man's game right there.
1: Yes. That's why we have executives, seniors, masters, grandmasters.
0: Yep.
1: For those of us who are getting a little older.
0: Yeah.
1: Maybe don't have quite the stroke we once had.
0: Well, and it's the beauty of the game of golf is you can do it at any age.
1: Yeah.
0: Right.
1: Exactly.
0: Yeah.
1: We had town hall baseball last night, hot night in Bemidji, but the Blue Ox and the Bucks squared off at PSU Ballpark, and the Blue Ox win again, 10-6. They kind of have had the Bucks number over the years, and that continues. Caleb Manicky and Connor McNallen for the Blue Ox, two hits each. And the Bemidji Junior Legion baseball team, the Woodpeckers, are in the Junior Legion State Tournament in Alec. They open up today at 11:30 against Substate B champion Excelsior Red. It's double elimination, and we'll see how they do.
0: Perfect.
1: Thank you, sir. Tomorrow the Bemidji Titan Legion softball team begins state tournament action down at St. Ben's.
0: Okay.
1: So there you go.
0: Good luck to all.
1: Yes.
0: Right on. Thank you, sir.
1: You bet.
0: All right, Kev Jackson Sports. It's BTO on the way to Pink Floyd coming up here, and oh, the crew near the bottom of the hour. We'll get that to our nonstop classic rock going. It's all brought to you by Coca-Cola of Bemidji.
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0: Z99 with Kiss on a Thursday morning. Happy Thursday and happy all day taco day. My kind of party starts at 11 a.m. down by the lake across the street from me here in downtown Bemidji. All part of Lake Bemidji Dragon Boat Festival. You should definitely head on over there and either get a fry bread taco or a tortilla taco. Now, I'm going for the fry bread. I'm all about the unhealthy stuff. I love fry bread so much. Oh, my goodness. Even in taco form, it's even more amazing. So I encourage you to head on down there all day taco day. And it's all part of Lake Bemidji Dragon Boat Festival. Now, I registered as an individual paddler for the Dragon Boat Festival because the team I was going to be on is no longer. And unfortunately, I was not hooked up with a team, which kind of makes me sad. But you know what? All day taco day will definitely fix that. Nothing says celebrating like an all-day taco fest. So I'm going to head on down there with the kiddos later and enjoy some lunch. We're going to have more music on the way this morning on Z99, starting off with Whitesnake. 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Hold on.
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0: Z99 with Boston. Good morning. I'm Steph. Happy Thursday, you guys. First day of Lake Bemidji Dragon Boat Festival happening today through Saturday at the Lake Bemidji waterfront with live music in the evenings, food and drink in the Dragon's Den tent, and all day taco day all day today. That starts soon here at 11 a.m. Head on down there and get some yummy food. Friday, opening ceremony, parade, and spring cup races. And then on Saturday, that's the main race day, plus the 5K and the Bags Tourney, all part of Lake Bemidji Dragon Boat Festival happening today through Saturday. We're going to have more music on the way next. 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
5: Here's the latest Bemidji area weather forecast from the Z99 Weather Center.
6: I'm meteorologist Rodney Price. Shower and thunderstorm chances on the increase this afternoon. Mostly cloudy skies, a northerly breeze, highs in the upper 80s. Storms around the area tonight and some heavy rainfall in spots. Temperatures in the mid-60s. Sunshine returning for your Friday. 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Right now, it's 79.
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0: Z99, Bob Seger and the Silver Bullet Band. Steph Witcha, letting you know next week some fun stuff going on. 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First responder vehicles and demos. 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Again, 5:30 to 7:30. We're going to have more music on the way, but first we're going to check in with Lunchbox Minute and see what's up for lunch today. After that, look at more classic rock, a REO Speedwagon, then some Ted Nugent. I'll throw in some Moody Blues. It's all next, and you're listening to Z99.
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0: Am I the only one that harmonizes at the end of that song? I don't know. I try anyway. 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I'm Steph, and I have all kinds of good classic rock on the way before we get to the noon hour today. 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
18: Here's the latest Bemidji area weather forecast from the Z99 Weather Center.
19: I'm meteorologist Rodney Price. Shower and thunderstorm chances on the increase this afternoon. Mostly cloudy skies, a northerly breeze, highs in the upper 80s. Storms around the area tonight and some heavy rainfall in spots. Temperatures in the mid-60s. Sunshine returning for your Friday. 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

0: Z99 with Bob Seger, some 90s stuff with Nirvana just before that. And I'm Steph, letting you know it's all day taco day today, my kind of party. It started at 11, it's going strong till like 7 p.m., I believe, over at the Lake Bemidji Dragon Boat Festival tent, right down by the water. And also this week, every night, live music, food and drinks in the Dragon's Den tent. Friday, the opening ceremony, parade, and Sprint Cup races. And Saturday, main race day, and that 5K and bags tourney. It's a whole lot of fun, and it starts today with all day taco day. Yes, indeed, I will be there. We're going to have more classic rock next with David Bowie on Z99.
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12: Here's the latest Bemidji area weather forecast from the Z99 Weather Center.
13: I'm meteorologist Rodney Price. Shower and thunderstorm chances on the increase this afternoon. Mostly cloudy skies, a northerly breeze, highs in the upper 80s. Storms around the area tonight and some heavy rainfall in spots. Temperatures in the mid-60s. Sunshine returning for your Friday. 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Currently 89 degrees.
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0: Z99 with Lit, back from the 90s. Hello, I'm Steph, also back from the 90s. Just kidding. I'm here in the current time. But it's glad, I'm really happy to be with you guys on this fabulous Thursday where there's all-day tacos right down the street from me here. It's hard to resist, you know. I mean, I want to keep going back. They're so good. All-day Taco Fest today at Dragon Boat Festival right down the road and across the street from me here. You can smell it as soon as you go outside. Oh, man, how can you not go check it out? And then tomorrow, opening ceremony, parade, and Spring Cup races. And then on Saturday, the main race day, 5K and Bags Tourney, all part of Lake Bemidji Dragon Boat Festival, going on strong. And we're going to have more music next on Z99 Classic Rock from Van Halen. Hold on.
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0: C99, Paul McCartney and Wings, Chicago just before that. And I am Steph, letting you know Steph a Bus Time is underway once again from the Bemidji area United Way school supply drive to help out all the kiddos in the area get off to a good start this school season. You can drop stuff off now through Tuesday the 18th at both Lukens Village Food Stores, Tourist Info Center, True Star Federal Credit Union, Four Pines Bookstore, right here at Z99. And we would love to see you if you want to stop by and drop some stuff off and say hello. 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
8: Here's the latest Bemidji area weather forecast from the Z99 Weather Center.
9: I'm meteorologist Rodney Price. Shower and thunderstorm chances on the increase this afternoon. Mostly cloudy skies, a northerly breeze, highs in the upper 80s. Storms around the area tonight and some heavy rainfall in spots. Temperatures in the mid-60s. Sunshine returning for your Friday. 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Currently 89 degrees.
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0: 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There's some Marshall Tucker Band help kick off the show. Romantics before that and kick things off with the Wilson Sisters, because there ain't no better way to start a show, man. How's it going? It's Zach. Happy Thursday to you. Weekend just ahead of us. Finally Friday tomorrow, so I guess we'll make do for today. But on the show today, we got some great stuff here. Universal Studios going to be honoring the Prince of Darkness in a pretty spooky fashion. We've got another one of my favorite stories with some returned library books after about a century. Ooh, the fine on that, I can't even imagine. And we'll talk about a new brew that's going to be debuting at the Minnesota State Fair, which honestly made me gag the first time I read the description. Hopefully that won't happen to you. But when we get into it, maybe stop eating your lunch for just a sec. We got some Live and Cream next, 99.1.
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0: Well, all right, it's Z99. There's music from Boston, and I'm Zach. Figured we'd just dig into this now before I'm, well, having you gagging while you're eating your dinner. Because Dual Citizen Brewing Company in St. Paul, they've created a ranch dressing flavored beer for the great Minnesota get-together. All I can do is shake my head. The cream ale beer that they call Old Ranch Hand, first off, 10 out of 10 name, but just terrible execution otherwise, clocks in at 5% ABV, blending smooth malt with hints of buttermilk, herbs, and spices. Mmm, delicious. They also do a glass lined with a ranch seasoned salt rim, so hat on a hat kind of situation. Now listen, I do enjoy me some ranch. I enjoy me a nice brew, but I don't think there's a reason to combine the two. Really, it just reminds me of this scene from Jurassic Park.
1: Your scientists were so preoccupied with whether or not they could, they didn't stop to think if they should.
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19: Here's the latest Bemidji area weather forecast from the Z99 Weather Center.
20: I'm meteorologist Rodney Price. Shower and thunderstorm chances on the increase this afternoon. Mostly cloudy skies, a northerly breeze, highs in the upper 80s. Storms around the area tonight and some heavy rainfall in spots. Temperatures in the mid-60s. Sunshine returning for your Friday. 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

0: basement. I don't know. Isn't that just a house? Right? Right? 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Am I crazy here? Or would you classify it more as a spooky dungeon or something since it's underground? Didn't make any sense to me. It's like, there's probably a reason they told you it was impossible, because that's not what a basement is. There's only one story. I feel like I'm taking crazy pills here.
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0: Z99, it's Northern Minnesota's classic rock station, the late, great Prince of Darkness, finding a new home at Universal Studios. They're actually paying a tribute to the late rocker with a new haunted experience that they call Ozzy Osbourne, Prince of Darkness. Pretty fitting there. Classy, simple. It's part of this year's Halloween Horror Nights. Now it's going to be spanning 45 years of his solo career, taking guests on a crazy train-themed journey through his iconic musical worlds. Now there will be some differing parts of it from Hollywood to Orlando. So Hollywood's version begins in Birmingham, England, tracing his life from childhood through all of his albums. Meanwhile, in Orlando, you'll also be going through some dungeons and ancient ruins before officially boarding the crazy train. Oh man, it sounds so cool, dude. Now, of course, Sharon and Jack calling it a wonderful tribute. Absolutely, I believe it is. Now, this, I feel, is a more fitting tribute than the digital avatar that they'll be taking on tour before we know it. Yeah, that one still rubs me the wrong way a bit. Bruce Springsteen and the E Street Band coming up, 99.1.
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0: It's like John Malkovich and Rounders, man. Some solo Lou Gramm on Northern Minnesota's classic rock station. It's time for your good news this afternoon. That's brought to you by the Good Life Cafe, Park Rapids.
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0: Z99, some of your good news this afternoon. A lot better than the usual lottery stories that we read. It's Edwin Castro from Altadena. Won a record $2.04 billion Powerball jackpot back in 2022. And has used that money to purchase 15 fire-damaged lots in his hometown for about $10 million. He plans to build single-family homes for owner-occupants, not rental investors. Him and his brother kind of putting all that together, and even donated three properties to the Green Line Housing Foundation, which provides down payment assistance and financial education as well. Good way to spend that money, I feel. Some of your good news this afternoon is brought to you by the Good Life Cafe, Park Rapids.
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11: Here's the latest Bemidji area weather forecast from the Z99 Weather Center.
12: I'm meteorologist Mace Michaels. Mostly cloudy tonight with scattered showers and thunderstorms and lows in the mid-60s. Some showers linger tomorrow morning, then some sunshine tomorrow afternoon. High near 80. This weekend looks great. Sunshine, lower humidity, highs in the 80s. Lakes, great food, and friendly faces. It's all in Worthington, Minnesota, and it's worth a look. Currently, it's 85.
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0: Z99, there's Pearl Jam, Northern Minnesota's classic rock station. What's going on? It's Zach. What's cracking? I'm here with you till 7, a little bit longer. And these are some of my favorite stories when books get returned to the library after a few years. Or even better yet, 116. There's a Welsh library. They've gotten two books back, returned by the grandson of the man who originally borrowed them back in 1910. Now, it was Walter Griffith Owen was the gentleman's name, checked out those books, and then got a little bit busy because, you know, he was in World War I and World War II. So some things just kind of slip your mind, you know what I mean? But the library was very excited to get those books back, meet Walter's grandson as well, snap a picture, and kind of just be part of that family story, you know? There hasn't been a fine amount that was mentioned. Doesn't mean that there wasn't one, though. But, you know, 5 cents a day. 116 years, looking at about $2,088. So hopefully they just kind of waive that and just accept the books back. I feel like they'll do that. It might be a little nice. Van Halen and Pink Floyd up next, 99.1.
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0: 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Music from Aerosmith, and I'm Zach. I had to take a gas can over to my buddy earlier. He was using his girlfriend's car, so he left his truck around my area, and he just calls me up. Hey, when you get a chance, can you bring that gas can over to me? It's just in the back of my pickup. Yeah, sure, no problem. He's like, cool. It's in the yellow can labeled diesel. Thought it was a little weird, but, you know, I know him, and it's not the weirdest thing he's ever done. So I bring it out over to him. Oh, yeah, thanks, man. Thanks for doing this. By the way, surprised you didn't ask me why I keep gas in a diesel can. It's like, you know what? Okay, fine. I'll bite. Why? Why do you do that? And apparently it's so that if somebody decides to, take the can from the back of his pickup, load it into their diesel engine, things ain't going to be working too much anymore. Thought, man, you know what? That's actually kind of genius. A little karma. Some payback for pilfering, if you will. REM next, 99.1.
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7: Here's the latest Bemidji area weather forecast from the Z99 Weather Center.
8: I'm meteorologist Mace Michaels. Mostly cloudy tonight with scattered showers and thunderstorms and lows in the mid-60s. Some showers linger tomorrow morning, then some sunshine tomorrow afternoon. High near 80. This weekend looks great. Sunshine, lower humidity, highs in the 80s. Lakes, great food, and friendly faces. It's all in Worthington, Minnesota, and it's worth a look. Currently 81 degrees.
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And I'm Zach, about to hop in mine and drive on home. But Kev is in next with you for the rest of this evening on Z99, so take real good care of him, and he'll take care of you in turn. At least I hope, anyway. 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You take it easy.